We're underway, baby. George Mahimax, big thank you to Novus Glass. Right now, we have Bex from The Office throwing down for us for the next 30-odd minutes, getting us ready for the long weekend. I am Hope. Get in.

He's made the midday mixes, Herm, and I'm not complaining. Bex from the office killing it right now. Katie loves it, sending some flaming hearts. Wade calls it sick. Johnny has affirmed his sexuality first and then let us know that Bex in the mix is doing something to his male member that I probably shouldn't say on air. But regardless, I think we get the sentiment. The bro's smoking it. He's locked in for another couple of minutes right here on George.

0: 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Brody Kane here, and we have a brand new podcast called Let Her Finish. Womp! All day.
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5: Kia ora, it's Fano. Welcome to the show. Happy Friday. You're here for your slide towards the weekend with Sean Hill, the Arvo Mahi Mix, taking you up to Cinnabrook at 3. It's all thanks to Novus Glass. Coming up this afternoon, the tradie hour of power, 1 till 2. Get your requests in early. Tradies, 966 is the number. Power is the keyword. Your song, and shout out your crew and what trade you're doing today. I've got a Makita Tradie Radio to give away for that one. So get in early, 966. Before we get to that, though, brand new music out today from Hooligan Heps and Wiley. It's called 6pm Somewhere.
6: 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Got toxic, near no sushi, report to the death.
5: Play it for you in 5 minutes, 5 minutes. 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Right now, K9, it's Midnight Sun on George.

0: Sigma. Steflon Don, Young Saber, Jungle, George FM, the Arvo Mahi Mix with Sean Hill here. All thanks to Novus Glass. Happy Friday. A lot of brand new music dropping today. I'll give you the full breakdown coming up on the show. And if you want to request anything new as well in the Tradie Hour of Power, get through tradies. 966 is the number. That's happening 1 till 2. But this one caught my attention today. New music from two artists that usually don't really make dance music, right? Hooligan Heffs. You may have heard of them. They're from Sydney. They're a rap group.
1: Grew up with the older. No doubt I'll go to war with your oldest. I was hopping out the hole.
0: Maybe one of the biggest Aussie rap groups at the moment, teaming up with the Don of UK grime music, Wiley. So you expect it to be a bit hip-hop vibe, but this song coming with a full UK garage-laden beat underneath it. I had to play it for you. Brand new music today. Hooligan Heffs, Wiley. It's called 6 p.m. somewhere on George FM.
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0: Hayley May, DOD, Closure, George FM. Coming up next, the Tradie Hour of Power. Get your request through. Tradies 966 is the number. If you're new to this, for the next hour, nothing but tradie requests. Every song you hear will be a request from someone. So, hey, don't come for me. Although I am the gatekeeper of them and choose what plays. So, you can come for me. But get involved with it, 966. And also, if you look for something to do on Monday, this King's birthday weekend, you're doing a little cruise back home from a road trip, make sure you lock in with our very own King of George Nights, Rangi, who's hosting a very special 6-hour King's birthday weekend show on Monday from midday till 6 p.m. So many special guest DJs, Chris Lake, State House, Pixie Lane, and a D&B back-to-back with tracks, Oni and Hossie. That's a back-to-back-to-back, sorry, this Monday, midday till 6. We're into the Tradie Hour of Power next on George.
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0: Tradies, the time is yours for the next hour. I'm throwing you the aux cord. Every song I play is a tradie request. If you want to get yours in the queue, 966 is the number. Power the keyword. Let me know your song. You will go in the draw to win a Makita Tradie Radio, or thanks to our sponsor, NZ Safety Blackwoods, the home of Milwaukee, Makita and Bosch. Already in the queue this afternoon, a massive record here from the Shapeshifters, Lola's Theme. That's on the way in five. Music from K-Motions. Bit of drum and bass from Sub Focus. And of course, your request. But let's kick things off with Lee Matthews' latest. It's going out to Martin working in Hamilton today. Giacinto on the vocals. It's Out of Time. George FM, the Tradie Hour of Power.

0: The Shapeshifters, Lola's Theme. George FM, the tradie hour of power. Jake joins me on the show right now with a request. Jake, what is your trade, man, and whereabouts in this great nation are you today?
1: I'm a builder in the mighty Tron, mate.
0: Mate, name a better trade, name a better place to live. I will wait. What a spot. Are you gutted that the Hamilton closed the town and country? There was like that little bakery that was open 24/7.
1: It was a bit of a gutting wrench to my 3 a.m. visits, but we find new places, the kebab shop.
0: Yeah, the kebab shop's good. If anyone's never been to Hamilton, they had the spot called the Town and Country. You could go and get a roast at like 4 a.m. or a butter chicken pie. Oh, man, I would hit that so hard whenever I was down DJing in Hamilton. Great spot, Jake. Great spot. R.I.P.
1: It was great. It was great.
0: Let's pull one out for the Town and Country with your request right now. What do you want to hear in the Hour of Power?
1: In the Yuma by Chris Lake, please.
0: Let's go, man. A man after my own heart. Bit of tech house for your Friday. Hey, you have a great weekend, Jake. Enjoy, brother.
1: Thanks, mate. Bye.
0: Here you go on George.

Saatchi on your mind. Bit of a Kiwi request there at the end of New Zealand Music Month. We love that in the Tradie Hour of Power. Get around it. Tradies 966 is the number. Quickly, Mardi Gras 2026 is back. Touching down in Ohakune on July 4th, Queenstown July 11th. What a stack lineup for this one. Matrix and Future Bound. A Shapey's DJ set. Badger. The Bloody Beetroot. So many more. And you can listen out between 8 and 6 every day this week for your chance to win tickets with the Mardi Gras Tune Freeze. All the details, georgefm.rover.nz. Right now, someone going out to Ryan. He wants Biggest Regret by Gorgon City. Ryan from Tauranga, my hometown. Love that, bro. His trade is a keyboard warrior, which I love. He's an office worker. You know, I'm going to take that, man. Some office workers, you know, you are doing the mahi just like the tradies. I've seen it myself, so I'm giving this one to you, Ryan. The keyboard warrior.

0: 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Whom! All day.
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0: 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What the I think the kebab needs to be respected more as a meal. 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

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And the Tradie Wars, all thanks to Makita, is underway right now. The winner of this year's Wars will take home a $2,000 Makita voucher, $500 cash, and the coveted Tradie Wars trophy. The finale going down at Field Days in Hamilton, hosted by Lee, Becky B, and Surly. Of course, it's all thanks to Makita. Makita's XGT, built for the toughest job sites. 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Right now, a request, Tracy in My Room, throwing it back. It's all thanks to OJ from Twin Solutions Crew, working hard in Devonport today. Here you go, guys, in the Tradie Hour.

0: Calvin Harris, Florence Welsh, Sweet Nothing, Georgia FM, Tradie Hour of Power. Chris joins me today along with the boys from Oasis working in Goon. What are Oasis doing Goon there, brother?
1: Bit of landscaping.
0: Oh, nice. And there's a lot of land to scape in Goon, isn't there?
1: Oh, shit ton, yeah.
0: Yeah. If you don't know what Goon is, you listen to this, it's Rangiora, the great metropolis just in Canterbury there. They still have the Blue Dairy down in Goon there, mate? Oh, no, that's in Amberley, isn't it?
1: Yeah.
0: Great. I heard that they had the prize for a while for New Zealand's second largest ice creams. You know, that's a weird thing to display, isn't it? I feel like you should go for number one or not display it at all. But our second largest ice creams in New Zealand, the Blue Dairy and Amberley. Shout out to them. Anyway, I digress. Chris from Goon, what song do you want to hear in the Tradie Hour of Power today, bro?
1: White Wine by Goddard.
0: Great song. Bit of D&B for your Friday. And I'm going to hook you boys up on the site there with a brand new Makita Tradie Radio for you, Chris.
1: Cheers, mate.
0: Congrats. And when I say I will, I mean our sponsor, NZ Safety Blackwoods, will. We're going to hook you up with it. Cheers, bro. All right, hold there. I'll get your details. Chris, here you go. Goddard, Brody, it's White Wine on George, the Tradie Hour of Power.

0: It is the final request in the tradie hour of power on George. 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Don't go anywhere this afternoon for your Friday. We're heading into the weekend. Sin and Brooke are coming up at 3. We've got the Club Classics Corner from 2:30. Nothing but throwbacks. And to get you ready for that, music from Fatboy Slim right here, right now, the Camel Frat rework. It's coming up next, back into the tunes with Chase and Status on the way on George.
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1: 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Let's break it down for you right now. Some huge records dropping. I played this one earlier. Hooligan Heff's teaming up with Wiley, 6 p.m. somewhere.
3: Can't make it up, this here's a movie. Got top 16, no sushi. Report to the dance floor, who's on duty? No trouble with
1: if that's a bit of your vibe, you like the garage music, you'd be hanging out for the new one from Corrupt FM. Also made when they were in Australia, Young Franco on this. It's called Feelings.

And Australia keeping the heaters coming today. Lude, new music. It's not DMB though, it's called Your Mind. I'm here once again. And if it's all just a bit much for you, you're more of a chills villa. Jungle have released a new single, it's called The Wave.

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1: Before I hand over to Sin and Brooke at 3pm, we've got the Club Classics Corner, 2:30 to 3. Nothing but throwbacks. Stick around for that right now. Chris Lake, A-Trip, their latest, a bit of tech house for you to make you fight on George.

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And if you're a fan of drum and bass, George is absolutely gassed to announce that DMB All-Stars is returning for 2026 for two massive shows. It's hitting Wolfbrook Arena Christchurch October 2nd and Trust Arena Auckland October 3rd. The lineup features K9, Camo and Crooked, Disruptor, Crossy, Oco, Born on Rose, and local support yet to be announced. 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All the ticket info, georgefm.rover.nz. Sin and Brooke coming up at 3. And featuring them today, a very special guest, Notion, on the show. This is Calvin Harris. It's Bounce in the Club Classics corner on George. Bounce.

Because I'm doing this for the thrill of it, killing it, never not chasing a million things I want. And I am only as young as the minute is, full of it, getting pumped up on the little right things I want.

0: The Prodigy, Breathe, taking us back to Electric Ave last year. How good were they, man? Hey, that wraps up the Club Classics Corner on George this Friday, Arvo. Don't go anywhere, though. Sin and Brooke taking over next this afternoon for your Friday. They are joined by the one and only...
1: You've got me hooked.
0: Notion. 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Coming up next on George. 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
11: Somebody scream!
12: Here we go!
13: Here we go!
12: hold on, let's start again. Hold on.
13: Absolute ripper of a start.
12: hold on, let's start again. Here we go!
13: Here we go! Welcome to your Fast and Loose Friday, bang on 3pm, George FM Drive. I haven't done this in a hot minute. Get a pre-show mocha.
12: Oh, look at you, bro.
13: Hot one as well. It is the season.
12: Treat yourself.
13: You know, I thought it's a Friday. And even if it does, you know, make me a bit jittery on my ADHD pills, we'll all do that together, won't we?
12: Awesome. Producer Cam, hello.
14: Hello.
12: Welcome to our Fast and Loose Friday, ahead of a long weekend. The energy's up.
13: Yeah.
12: Very well.
13: Nice.
12: Guys, the energy's up because...
15: Do you think about the days when we saw
12: our friend's Notion isn't treating yours later. Was that good?
13: It made you go like really NZ Aussie, real harsh accent, you know?
12: Yeah, Notion's joining us in studio. 4 o'clock. Little chat, see what he's up to.
13: Ahead of a sold out show.
12: Tap on the back, say, hey, well done.
13: Yeah, keep it above the waist, and I know how you are with our guests sometimes.
12: I don't know, he's bald. I'd probably do his head more. So that's really cool. We're going to do that.
13: And I hope he's listening.
12: I really don't. You know what else is on the agenda? And I feel like I'm like getting excited about it now because, like, you know, go the crew. It's fun to have the crew. The Radio Awards.
13: Oh, yeah, that next week.
12: Yeah, I've been kind of like, I feel like Taipei, I've had my outfit all planned ready for the last couple of weeks.
13: Yeah, especially starting this big.
12: But producer Cam, we were helping you with yours today. Let's talk about that next,
2: okay,
12: eh?
2: Okay, sounds good.
13: Nice.
12: Bower, to kick things off, Fast and Loose Friday Styles with an old one here, Go Go. It's tune, George.

0: It is George Drive on your Fast and Loose Friday. Thanks to Steinlager, nothing beats classic Steinlager, New Zealand's finest. Now, Brooke Gibson, we are, as a show, as a collective, heading to the Radio Awards next week.
1: Yeah, that's right. Obviously happens yearly. Unfortunately, we're not up for an award, but some of the George crew are in certain capacities. So it's going to be a good night to get out there and support our peers.
0: And celebrate our industry.
1: Absolutely.
0: You know, producer Cam, I got a message from you this morning saying you were trying on a few outfits.
2: Yeah, it's my first Radio Awards, trying to look nice.
0: Yeah,
2: you know?
0: Yeah. Hey, you're representing Sin and Brook. Yeah. So,
2: no pressure.
0: You gotta
1: Yeah,
0: look
1: don't
0: good.
1: Leave your fly down because that's my trick. Okay?
0: Okay, so you've got your outfit on under control?
2: We're getting there. We're getting there for sure.
1: Nice.
0: I've got my outfit. I can't wait for you guys to show it. I'll show you guys. I will say it is a little bit risky.
1: Oh, risky. Our show.
0: I'm kind of thinking, you know, like, we can't really wear risky stuff at work, but this isn't a work thing.
1: Oh, absolutely not.
0: Is it?
1: Nah.
0: Like, it might be showing a little bit of G-string.
1: Wow.
0: You know, it's a little bit risky. I'm showing up and I'm showing out.
1: Yeah. And that, and at least we'll win some award on the evening. I don't know what it will be, but we will be getting one.
0: Okay, good. What's your plans?

0: going.
1: Yeah.
0: I reckon I've got like the basics.
1: Should we get should we get you to make a Garmin? Yeah. Can you, is there anything Radio Awards?
0: Yeah, I'm making Sims Radio Awards.
2: No, you're not, you're making your own one.
1: Yeah. I think you make your own fit.
2: Brooke, bring the sewing machine in and you have to make your own outfit. So, how's that going? Making your own outfit for the Radio Awards?
0: Yeah. Dinner. When was that?
2: That was from the Off Air podcast.
1: That was on May 12th. And we're now less than a week out.
0: I can't even blame it on painkillers. God
2: damn. It was before the nose job.
0: Oh,
2: so you've actually had a bit of time there. I'm wondering how that journey's going.
0: Well, a few slight hiccups. One of them is my loyalty card for Spotlight has been lost, so I haven't been able to go get the fabric in my savings.
2: Okay.
0: And sewing machine? Don't have one at the moment.
2: Okay, well, we can sort that out.
1: Yeah, I've actually got one. I've got one arranged.
2: Okay, oh, perfect. Great. So Friday, so you've got about less than a week to make yourself a Radio Awards outfit. Should we go through what we think he should make?
1: Yeah, I think so.
2: Okay, let's go through that.
0: Lucky it's a long weekend, isn't it, guys?
2: Prosper, Murder Beats, Baby, right here on George Drive with Sin and fashion designer Rook.

0: for it is Drop Wandering Eye. It's George Drive on your Fast and Loose Friday. My mate Brooke Gibson, God, he has just got levels to him. He's an incredible person. He's also a bit of a sower. Isn't that right, Producer Cam?
1: Yeah, we let us know that back in high school, he actually won the, what was it, the entrepreneurship competition for sewing some iPod cases.
2: We call me a seamstress, guys, not a sewer.
0: So we thought, what better than to, you know, we want to be the best dressed at the Radio Awards next week. So why don't you make your own outfit?
2: It sounds like I said that in an off-air podcast weeks ago. And with it being under a week away now from the Radio Awards, I feel like the pressure's on because I haven't begun. I don't even know what garment I would make.
0: I'm just questioning, because you are someone that backs yourself massively.
2: Yeah.
0: You obviously haven't touched a sewing machine since school. Do you genuinely think you can still sew?
2: I've got the basics. I'd be able to set the machine up. I know that you go zzz, and then you put it in reverse, you go zzz, back, and then you start. So that kind of like, that kind of sets it in, sets the tone for the rest of the evening. You play jazz, it's dimly lit, and you have a good time. See, that's the thing. I a little bit of a one trick pony when it comes. I don't, overlocking, don't know what that is. You know, maybe.
0: So hold on. So making a full outfit might be a bit too much. Producer Cam, should we just like, because I also don't want him to look like a dickhead. Like, yeah. I've got to get nice photos with him on the night. I'm making an effort to look good. He's going to stand there wearing, like, a cloth. I'm not into it.
2: Loincloth.
0: What about we just do, like, one item of clothing?
1: Yeah, one garment's good.
0: Okay, so what would be the easiest thing for you to make?
2: I reckon would be the pants, because a shirt, man, an ill-fitting shirt, obvious.
1: Yeah, putting together buttons that are not evenly spaced.
2: Well, maybe that's my look.
0: Different buttons as well.
2: Just one zip. It's fake buttons and I've got a hidden zip. It's like a thinking man's shirt.
0: Okay, so what if we said you have to make your own pants?
2: Yeah, my own slacks.
0: Yeah.
2: Yeah, I reckon I could do that.
0: Mm.
2: Will they have pockets? Probably maybe a single one. Because I won't have time.
0: In the front.
2: A pouch. I won't have time for two pockets, guys. I'm on a bit of a constraint here, and it might not even be a good one pocket.
0: Well, hold on. How are you going to do them up?
2: Well, I do. Obviously, I reckon I have a classic button, but okay. Sometimes with like slacks, you have the button that's hidden by the little flap, and then the flap has that little toggle thing.
0: Technical.
1: Not to make more work for yourself.
2: Famously, hate that. Do I do that? Obviously, I've got to fit a fly, so I've got to buy a zip. Maybe I'll get fruity. Guys, this is where people start looking and taking notice. I am going to fit two flies. Parallel flies. So creating a flap. Flap it down, flop it out is what they say here at Gibson Alterations.
0: Okie dokie. Well, stay tuned, everybody. Brooke Gibson is making his own pants for the Radio Awards.
2: Yeah. They said it couldn't be done, and maybe it won't be.
0: Basement Jacks, Gorgon City's edit of Jump and Shout. New music in it?
2: Yeah.

0: version of it right there. Brand new music on your Fast and Loose Friday. It's George Drive with Sin and Brooke. We've just discussed that Brooke is creating his own pants for the Radio Awards next week. We do actually, Brooke, yeah, need to set some rules though, I've just realised.
1: Please do.
0: We know what he's like, producer Cam. I do fear that he's going to go to a shop and he's going to rip apart pants and then he's going to just like pretend that he's made them.
1: Oh, like just copy their cuts or whatever.
0: Or just like unzip them and then just sew them back up again and then go, and we're going to go, wow, these are incredible.
1: I've actually been having some other thoughts. Obviously, first of its kind, double zip in the front. But you know how a lot of people are running the, what's that thing that where you tuck them, like the little pleated?
0: Pleated,
1: like you have like a two pleats, you know, nice on the dress. I'm going to go reverse pleat from the bottom up. So it's, I'll look like a real estate agent at the bottom around the ankles, real tight. And then it kind of flares out. Like MC Hammer a little bit.
0: Oh, okay. Is that your vibe? Isn't that the style of it?
1: I think that's just maybe how it'll turn out without me trying. I don't know. I'm just getting you guys ready for the worst. So when I stroll through, you're like, wow.
0: Okay, Brooke, but we do need video proof, okay?
1: Okay.
0: Of you at home on the sewing machine doing some bits. And you need
1: I'll go live.
0: Okay, perfect. And you need to bring some audio to the radio show on Tuesday to prove that you've been hard at it.
1: Okay, I will. I've got to go get some fabric this weekend, don't I?
0: Yes, you do. Okay, new in minutes, go through all the biggest tunes that dropped today. Up next.
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0: It's just a happy tune, isn't it? Dario G, Sunshine, it's George Drive with Sin and Brooke, and it's time for us to rip through the biggest tunes that dropped today.
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2: Huge. Skrillex dropping something today with Blawin, McDricker and Randomer.

Man, that's kind of interesting from him. Hey, and also teaming up with that Randomer dude. I'm pretty sure Random is like a drum and bass producer. So that's quite an interesting little collection of people, isn't it? Delta Heavy, Don't You Want Me with Felix. It's a remix here.

0: Good to hear,
1: eh?
0: This one's real interesting. Flavor D teaming up with like a newer person in the scene, Scala, but also DEE, who's having a real like renaissance at the moment.
1: Yeah.
0: Back in a big way. It's called Different.

0: He's just like got his own zone, eh? Yeah. It's so sick. Like, you just know it's DEE. Corrupt FM, you know it's them when they're on. Young Franco, Cassius, this is also such a buzzy lineup of people together, eh?
1: Yeah.
0: Cassius, the guy from... Yeah. Isn't that like the Rose Avenue Records?
2: Nah, that's Cassian.
0: Oh!
2: This is Cassius with Feel It For You.
0: What? Oh, that's even weirder.
2: Yeah.
0: Oh, I get it.
2: That's why they get the sign off.
0: Oh! I get it.

0: So good. I'm feeling her. She ain't feeling me.
1: Do you reckon if people aren't aware of like Corrupt FM and People Do Nothing and that whole shtick, they hear that and they're like, who are these battlers?
0: Yeah. Get them off like one of my favorite Cassius tunes of all time. Crazy. Get down, Lexorus.

0: that one. Shout out Tay from the office on that. Like that.
1: Crocoda, we had first play yesterday. This is the first record of Rhythm House, his new imprint, his new label. It's called Hold On.

And it's a big release day, so stay with us. We've still got more to bring you, but let's play this brand new Makoto and DJ Markie. Oh, can you imagine how jazzy feel good this number is with Vanessa Freeman? It's called It's Alright.

0: jazzy, funky, summery banger, eh? I love it. It's called It's All Right.
1: Just in time for the Northern Hemisphere summer run, isn't it?
0: Yeah, it's nice to just kind of cosplay that we're going into that, eh?
1: Yeah. And what's that? London's been hitting like 36 degrees.
0: Man.
1: And it's not even their summer yet.
0: Nah.
1: So and, in for a stinker.
0: Yeah, but it makes it quite stuffy, doesn't it?
1: Yeah, when it's not
0: in
1: great.
0: London, it's not a lot of like sky, is there?
1: Yeah, not a lot of airflow, maybe a bit
0: That's
1: restricted.
0: That's what I'm trying to say. I actually learned that. Brooke taught me that the homes weren't built for the heat. I think you taught me that.
1: No, they are over there. They're not built here for the cold.
0: Oh, I thought
1: you reversey.
0: Oh, sorry, if I just made you look dumb.
1: I don't know.
0: Maybe it wasn't you that told me that. But someone told me that the homes over there weren't built for the sun, weren't built for the heat.
1: Oh, yeah, they're built for the cold, aren't they? So, yeah, they overheat very quickly.
0: That's what I'm trying to say. Don't worry, everyone. It wasn't Brooke that told me that. Okay, all the biggest tunes that dropped today, let's go through them. Silver Bumper on tonight.

0: I reckon he creates music just to do his like signature kind of two-step dance behind the decks.
1: Yeah, exactly.
0: Jungle, track called The Wave.

0: more ravier and harder than his usual stuff.
1: Yeah.
0: Normally it's like stuff is for pimp squeaks.
1: You know?
0: Like...
1: None of that soft stuff for the pimp squeaks.
0: I just did not mean that. Classic. All right.
1: Okay. My favorite record of Sub Focus's latest album, Elevate. And
0: yes.
1: I think a lot of people are... It's got an official remix, and it's one of those ones you're like, man, it's quite close to release. Who's going to do the best job? Sota.
0: Mm.

0: banger.
1: Another summer anthem.
0: Banger. Nearly swore just then. I thought I was on the podcast. Crazy. All right, last one here. Guggen City, jump and shout. Again, just exactly what it needed to be, eh? A little remix of that classic.
1: Great stuff.
0: And those are our picks for the biggest tunes that dropped today. We must play out this one in full, though, eh? Barry Can't Swim.
1: Good energy on a Friday.
0: Oh, God, it's so good. Return to Bybo, it's George.

0: George Drive with Sin and Brooke.
1: Hear ye, hear ye.
2: What the hell is that?
1: We're raving up your long weekend roadie home, our king. Hear ye, of George Knights.
0: You're saying that wrong.
1: Hear ye,
0: yeah,
1: don't you say that?
0: You keep getting stuck on it. Hear ye.
1: Hear ye. Anyway, Rangi is hosting a show on Monday, noon till 6. It's the King's Birthday Long Weekend Revival. You got DJ mixes from the likes of Chris Lake, State House, Gas, Pixie Lane, and a DMB back to back to back with Trax, Oni, and Hossie.
0: Because it's his birthday, right?
1: Or is it one of those ones where it's like, we get it now, and then it's like, in the UK, it's at a different time, and other people get it at different times? Or is it genuinely his birthday this weekend?
0: What's his name?
1: Charles, is it?
0: Oh, Charles?
1: Charles.
0: Oh, stop it, Charles.
1: Charles, he's the one with the saucy fingers.
0: Oh, God. It's the King's Birthday Long Weekend Revival with Rangi and guest George this Monday, midday, noon, till 6 p.m. Bloody good.
1: All right, up next.
0: Guys! Do you think about the days when we sat down smoking wine and drinking hazel? He's brought us a few bangers and he's playing a sold out show in Tāmaki Makaurau tonight. Let's get him in. Notion is on the show up next. Tradies of Aotearoa, prepare for battle. George FM's Makita Tradie Wars is back for 2026 with the live finals taking place at Field Days. 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Entries have now closed.
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19: Good afternoon, Bridget here with the latest at 4. Hotafinua's mayor says today's crash south of Levin reinforces the need for a roading upgrade. Out of State Highway 1 was shut for hours after three vehicles collided on what's become a notorious stretch. A Whangarei man was in the right place at the right time after suffering a heart attack behind the wheel, weaving his car in front of police who took him to hospital once they realised what was going on. DOC has issued an urgent plea for careful driving after the death of another sea lion pup in the South Island. It's the second one killed on a road this month, this time in Dunedin. And Blue Origin's new Glen Rocket has exploded during a test launch in Florida. To rugby with shift four, Sever Reese will play his 100th game for an injury hit Crusaders this evening as the final regular season round kicks off in Super Rugby Pacific. The Crusaders hosting the Hurricanes. And to basketball, the NBA Western Conference final is tied at 3-3 after the Spurs beat the Thunder 118-91.
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19: For the North Island, it's mostly fine. Isolated showers from Bay of Plenty to Northland. For the South Island, it's fine. Just some drizzle for Fiordland this evening and some fog tonight for Canterbury, Otago and Southland.
6: Nothing beats a classic. Steinlager, New Zealand's finest, bringing you George Drive.
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4: 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Not only just here on the radio with you, yeah, but like the George office, it's just fun, eh? And because we're looking straight at them, the playing upness just really increases on a Fast and Loose Friday.
1: It's almost like a reverse. You think we're like the fish or like we're the little
4: we're
1: zoo animals.
4: No,
1: it gets reversed. So we're looking out there. Oh, Tay's even pulling the double fingers at us. Didn't know you had it in it.
4: Why?
1: Why has DC got speed dealers on? And a flat peak?
4: And Digi Mike's just hit.
1: He's on a Steiny.
4: Is that our allocation of the Stein Lagers? Mate.
1: Hey, fill your boots, mate. Can you just handshake a beer? Good on him.
4: And that is Fast and Loose Friday, guys. Good times. Notion is joining us next. He has sold out his Tamaki Makaurau show tonight. Let's catch up with him. He's had a busy couple of years. Here is K9, Midnight Sun on George.

0: George Drive, happy Fast and Loose Friday. Notion is in the building. Yay!
1: Hey. Been a long time coming.
2: Yeah.
1: Really?
2: Yeah, thank you for having me back.
0: It's been
2: a minute. Second time, I think.
0: Second time?
2: But it's been a minute.
0: You've been all over the place. You've been playing shows, like you've done EDC Las Vegas recently.
2: Yeah.
0: Not to mention you've been up for a Brit Award. You've done a Mixmag cover.
1: You were at Rhythm just about five months ago.
2: Yeah, for New Year's. Yeah.
0: How's the start of the year been?
2: It's been amazing. 5 months in now. It's been really cool. It's been a lot, but like a lot in a good way.
0: Mm-hmm.
2: It's been great. I'm loving it.
0: Yeah. Have you found yourself in a zone of like balance at the moment, or are you in a zone of...
2: I don't know if I would say there's that much balance.
0: Yeah.
2: I think I'm trying to like find time to still make music and stuff. I'm not very good at making music on the road, like in headphones. So
0: okay.
2: I've been like really trying to get better at that because I kind of have to now, like I'm on the road so much. But it's been cool. Like I love touring and playing shows, so yeah.
0: No what complaints. What is your ideal situation to make music then? Is it like in a forest Airbnb, or is it at home?
1: Yeah, you got like real flume. Or
2: I would like to do that. I think honestly, like I make all my music like just at home in my house. Like I've just got a studio in my house, so that's kind of like my little safe creative space where I work usually. So like it's been trying to adjust to like sitting on a plane and making tunes. Like, do you know what I mean? Rather than at home.
0: Aye.
2: It's just practice, I think. I know loads of people that are really good at it, but it's something that like I'm not that great at yet, but I'm trying to get there.
0: There's like artists come through, they're like, oh, we just made this on the plane on the way. I'm like, what do you mean?
2: It winds me up because I just can't do it, but I'm working on it.
1: It'll be
0: crazy.
1: Like from Sydney to Auckland and it's like 3 hours and you're like, how have you done that?
2: It's quick as well.
0: Mixed out a bit shit. Congrats on Psycho EP.
2: Thank you.
0: Cool to see you work with Ira.
2: It's cool to, like, that's been on like a bucket list on for ages. Yeah, it's cool. I'm glad all them tunes are out. It's like, tried to do something a bit different with every single one. And I think it worked. So I'm really happy with it.
1: Yeah, Fitness First has been like a big tune on George.
0: Yeah.
2: Oh, really?
1: Thank you, guys.
0: Yeah. I mean, Notion tunes have all been big on George.
1: we've been supporting early days Hooked.
2: I actually got
1: some stats since its inception, since we playlisted it 858 times.
2: Really?
1: Has played on George.
2: Okay.
1: Do you want to know the days?
2: Yeah, okay.
1: 1,115.
2: Oh, okay.
0: Crazy.
1: Love it.
2: Thank you.
0: The stats on the days are crazy, though, eh? Have you had like a real moment to look into the stats?
2: I haven't looked for a while. I did quite a lot of looking like at the time when it blew up, and then like quickly.

0: stopped looking because it was like sending my head a little bit. But it's,
1: what was buzzing me out was like the 194,000 videos on TikTok to the sound.
0: Mate, yeah, it's crazy.
1: That it kind of just took on a life of
0: it. Yeah, it's like I was like, it got to a point where I was like, that's out of my hands now, kind of thing.
1: It's not mine anymore. Like, it's yours.
0: Yeah. Which is cool. Like it's what it is.
1: Yeah, is that what music's made for? Like you make it, it's yours, and then you put it out, and it's theirs.
0: Yeah,
1: like,
0: I think so. I think that's the healthiest way you can approach releasing music is to just be like, especially when something like that happens, is like make a tune. And then once it's out, that's for other people. Just like for me, I'm on to the next thing. Like I'll just go back into my little hole and make more music, do what you want with that now, kind of thing.
1: Yeah.
0: That was definitely one of them because it went so like nuts
1: and crazy.
0: Yeah, I don't know. Yeah.
1: Do you think the success of that changed your thought pattern in terms of your production? Are you like trying to find the next big viral hit, or are you like, nah, staying true to myself, making what I love?
0: Yeah, definitely the latter. I think it did change my like mindset in a way, but more in a way of like trying to do the opposite. Mm. Like after the days, everyone was like, do that again kind of thing. I had a lot of labels being like, oh, like let's do 10 more days of remixes type beats kind of thing. And I was like, I actually really don't want to do that. Like, I don't know. I'm like, the days remix was obviously huge and it's changed my life. I know it's a cliche, but it has. But like, I was quite happily just like chugging along in my lane, like doing my thing before that. So like when that came along, I was kind of like, how am I going to navigate this? And like, how do we like go from here? And I think if anything, I've tried to make stuff that's like more different to that, to kind of make a point. Not that I'm against like making things that sound like the days, like there's the Get Out My Head remix and stuff, which is kind of that vibe. But, yeah, I was like, I still want to feel like an artist that like pushes myself creatively kind of thing,
1: of
0: and
1: course,
0: not just like rinses the sound for the sake of it. So
2: I think that as well, that'll help with like not alienating your original fan base.
0: Yeah, 100%. I hope so.
2: And the new people that you've got from the days will, you know, they'll stick around and they'll
0: like
2: the sound.
0: It's great. My like mindset with it was kind of like, I just want to do the same thing I was doing before, but like on a bigger platform
1: scale
0: now. And it's just great because there's just like suddenly more ears to hear music that I'm making. So it's sick.
1: Okay, let's rip into it. The Days, Notion on the remix. Crystal, stay with us and get thinking of some dubs that you're going to play us up next. It's George.

0: It's George Drive with Cinnabrook on your Fast and Loose Friday. We're so stoked to have Notion in studio.
1: Yeah, the Brits, huge.
0: Really cool to have the days nominated for that.
2: Amazing.
0: And not just for like little electronic tune, you know, do like the little categories for our music.
2: Yeah.
0: It's like the song of the year.
1: Yeah.
0: Crazy.
2: Yeah, it was that was also quite a surreal experience. I've never done like an award show or anything before, and it's like I've never even done any like kind of TV stuff or anything like that. So I was like, oh, like this is gonna be crazy. But yeah, it was cool. It was a great experience, and like big up Crystal obviously always for trusting me to do the remix and stuff, and she was there too, and yeah.
0: Oh cool. Great. Did you get dolled up and have a nice night?
2: Yeah.
1: New suit.
0: Yeah, what did you wear?
2: Splashed a bit of money on some nice trousers and stuff.
1: Oh, hey.
0: Good on you.
2: Yeah, come on, man.
0: You are a well-dressed producer.
2: Oh, thank you very much.
0: You're into your fashion, hey?
2: Yeah, I like clothes. Yeah.
0: That's cool. Yeah. Do you see yourself doing like some cool, I don't know,
1: like collaborations?
0: Collaborations? Like,
2: I don't
0: what's
2: know.
0: What's the dream?
2: I would like to. I don't know if I'm really... I don't know. It depends if anyone else would want to collaborate with me.
1: I think
2: like,
1: they would.
2: I've done some stuff. There's a brand called Bene Culture from Birmingham in the UK that like religiously wore their stuff over like the last like 4 or 5 years, and like we did a little like Notion collab thing
0: sick.
2: With them. That was sick. Like a couple of years ago. Yeah, definitely like to do more if people are down.
0: That's
2: shout
0: cool.
2: Me.
0: Okay, well, there's been a lot that's going on. We're so excited to have you on the show, and you're obviously here ahead of a show tonight in Auckland, the only New Zealand show.
2: Yeah.
0: The last time you were here was Rhythm and Vines.
2: Yeah.
0: Which we were annoyingly clashed on the timetable.
1: Yeah, we've got the last 20 minutes, 15 minutes up on the hill there.
0: Amazing.
2: Yeah, that was a really cool show.
0: We were going to, this is bad, but like after our set, because we were clashing with you, we were going to put on the... our visuals, like fill the hill,
1: and like just
0: is gonna get on the mic and go fill the hill,
1: because there was on the set times there was no one after us,
2: but when we
1: arrived it said there was someone after us, and I was like
2: you can't
1: I was like don't do that.
2: Cancel.
0: We got to see the last bit of it. It was so cool for you to bring like the big Notion energy to one of the most special venues in Aotearoa music. Like, well, that place means so much to so many people, so have you there was so cool.
2: It's been on like the list for a long time, that one. Like, so many people have told me about it.
0: Okay, so the show tonight, yay.
2: Yeah,
0: very cool. You're
2: first
0: back.
2: First on the tour. Yeah.
0: What's on the agenda? Like, what can people expect if they're going
2: some
0: to the show
2: new
0: tonight?
2: Tunes. We put together like a new show for it. So like production and stuff. I don't want to spoil it too much, but yeah, there's people building lots of scaffolding and stuff down there right now.
0: Cool.
2: So there's going to be some cool like stage stuff and some lighting. And yeah, I've got some new tunes to play.
0: Sick.
2: I've got a new tune that I've never played before that I'm going to open with. That I'm kind of scared because I don't know how it's going to go down, but hopefully I'll be
1: able to. What does that sound like?
0: What does that sound like? Can you sing it to us?
2: No. That definitely will ruin it. I'm not going to do that.
0: Do you have some dubs on you that you'll play for us?
2: I've got a couple dubs. You can hear. Yeah.
0: Oh, we would love that. Okay, stay with us. George FM, Notion in the studio ahead of a show tonight. A couple of dubs on route.
1: Yeah.
0: Let's play this one first. Get out my head. It's Notion Red Light, Get Out My Head. June.

0: Better than fat little one, eh? I like that. I like that. It's bouncy, eh? It's sick. That's so mean.
1: Love
0: and Capo Lee.
1: Capo Lee, just unreal, eh?
0: God, he's good.
2: Yeah, the goat, man.
0: He is, eh? I feel like he's like active at the moment. It's so sick to see him like kind of having his moment too.
2: Yeah, definitely. Yeah, he's got so many like huge club tunes everywhere.
0: Else. Yeah. Okay, cool. So you're playing that one. That's new incoming.
2: Yeah, yeah. I don't know when. Don't ask me when.
0: Okay, don't ask you when.
2: Incoming at some point.
0: Nice. Okay, cool. Have you got another one for us?
2: Yeah, I've got another one.
1: This one is
2: like people keep asking me. This one is never incoming because it's slightly controversial. Like people keep getting told off.
0: It's an edit,
2: and it's an edit of a tune that you're not allowed to do edits of now. But yeah.
1: Oh,
0: naughty.
1: Stern word. Someone said a stern word.
2: I don't know why I said it like that.

0: It's just a party.
1: Yeah, little cheat code for sex bots.
0: Oh my god, I can just imagine the energy of when that first
2: it's a fun one to play. Yeah.
3: The whistle's in it as well.
0: Oh,
3: hey, that's what it is.
0: Get you. Just gets you going, doesn't it? Notion, real good time tonight, I reckon. Thank you so much for coming down under.
2: Thank you
0: and
2: for having me,
0: good luck for the shows. We'll
1: thank
0: see you
1: so much.
0: See you in the UK.
1: Yeah, thank you. Yeah, I'll see you there.
0: Yay!
1: Thank you.

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2: Yeah, it's going down again this winter. Ohakune, July 4th. 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TS7. 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
0: Yeah, and you heard the Mardi Gras tune phrase, cue to call, so give us a call, 0800 FM George. Who was the first one? Hello.
3: G'day.
0: G'day, what's your name?
3: My name's Lennon.
0: Lennon. Congratulations.
2: Lennon from Blenheim.
0: Is it?
3: Nah, it's from Christchurch.
0: Ah, Lennon from Christchurch.
2: So close.
0: Double pass to Mardi Gras, congratulations.
3: Thank you, guys.
0: Yay. Hey, have you called us before, or are you a new character on the show?
3: Yeah, new character.
0: Oh, nice. Lennon. Like that. Okay,
2: good
0: Lennon from
2: you.
0: Christchurch.
2: Welcome.
0: What is your favourite thing to do in the weekend?
3: Drink a lot of beers.
0: Ah, perfect.
2: Great.
0: All right.
2: You found your people.
0: Okay. Okay, we're going to name, let's name Lennon in the system.
2: Lennon beer
0: beers.
2: Guzzler.
0: Beers, okay. Good on you, mate. Thanks so much. Double pass to Mardi Gras, all his. And if you would like yours, then georgefm.rover.nz is where you can find the details.
2: You absolutely can.
0: Okay. Sometimes on a Fast and Loose Friday, we just have to reach into the pocket of funny, accessible content.
2: Yeah,
0: you know?
2: We really do, for the masses.
0: It doesn't need to be really intelligent.
2: Or thought out at all. Sometimes less thinking the better.
0: Exactly, Brooke. So stay with me, because up next, I've got the list of New Zealand's shittest business names.
1: Language warning on this one.

0: Salutes Friday. Okay, what is the funniest business name in Aotearoa and why is it in Blenheim? Butt drilling.
1: What?
0: That's a shop run by Woody and Stumpy.
1: No, that all of that made up names, made up people. Nah. Butt drilling. What do they do?
0: I don't know. Producer Gav?
2: They drill wells. They're like aqua tappers, or I can't remember what they're called. But
1: I don't know. Pretty fancy way of saying creeps.
0: Producer Cam, are these businesses still in business?
2: Some of them are, some of them aren't.
0: Okay, so the fish and chip shop called the Salty Seaman?
2: That's gone.
0: Okay.
1: Obvious reasons. We're beating the allegations, were they?
0: We're the Kikonda.
1: What?
0: The raw fish. Sorry. Sorry. Japanese restaurant in Christchurch called So Shite is up there.
1: Yeah, love that.
0: Okay, there's a tattoo shop called Four Skin. Like Four Space Skin. It's just how many people go through the checklist, eh, to go, yeah, that's a good name, and they're all just not seeing it?
1: Yeah, Four Skin.
0: It's just, honestly. There is a furniture store in Levin called Sack of Sit. Oh, sorry, Shack of Sit.
1: Sack of Sit.
0: Shack of Sit. So they've swapped it around. Quite clever.
1: And you sit down on the seats. Unreal.
0: Yeah, I don't get that one, Producer Cam.
2: What one?
0: Shack of Sit.
1: So it's a shack with all the seats.
0: A furniture store.
1: Yeah. But it sounds like Sack of Shit.
0: Okay, perfect. This one feels slightly on the nose. I'll let you read that one out.
2: Oh, well, this is still an active restaurant that I think people of Palmerston North know and love. It's called Arranged Marriage. It's an Indian restaurant.
0: And last one here, there's a drainage and plumbing company called Poo Man Limited. It's just, come on, guys, seriously.
1: Oh, man.
0: Anyone else got anything to add to the list? Because, God, this shit rips on a Fast and Loose Friday. Hey, just
1: Oh,
0: yeah.
1: In the Taupo community Facebook group that I'm part of, obviously, there is a taco joint called the Pink Taco.
0: What's wrong with that?
1: I've also heard of a strip club called the Pink Taco.
0: What's the correlation? I don't get it.
1: Well, sometimes people refer to...
0: You might know body moving, Stuart.
1: Maybe just a

0: It's George Drive on your Fast and Loose Friday. We're talking about terrible business names in Aotearoa. Up there, I think, is the Foreskin Tattoo Shop.
1: Yeah, that's really something, isn't it?
0: Yeah. Hello, Digi Mike.
2: Where's that?
1: Hello.
0: Okay, you got a terrible business name for us?
2: Yeah, I'm from Christchurch, and there's a classic one that you see the car driving around, and it says on the side of it, "Happy to sit on your face."
1: What's the business?
2: Take your guesses. No, it's a sunglasses business, so actually quite
0: that's
2: smart.
0: That's good!
2: Yeah, very good.
0: And so is the whole business called Happy to Sit on Your Face?
2: Yeah, just imagine trying to explain that to someone. Where'd you get those from? Happy to sit on your face? No, but actually, where'd you get those from?
0: Wait!
1: Also,
0: my mum has those!
2: Oh, hell yeah.
0: And we have had this discussion before. I go, "Where'd you get those from?" And she goes, "Oh, happy to sit on your face." And she's laughing. And I'm like, "Mum, that's
2: correct.
0: Terribly offensive and so uncomfortable.
1: Yeah, Christmas lunch as well.
2: Awkward.
1: So, yeah. What?
0: Oh. Thinking about the pink taco there. All right, that's enough. Great work, everyone. Last one here on 966. I see trucks in Auckland all the time with semen off on it.
1: Wrap it up, guys. Wrap it up. Speaking of, up next is the ad-free driver 5 and the weekly wrap-up returns.
0: Oh, let's do it.
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17: Good evening. Bridget here with the latest at 5. A bill to let AI make decisions about people's benefits is being debated under urgency. It would enable the Ministry of Social Development to use automatic decision-making on a wider scale. An investigation is underway into what caused a sudden power outage at North Shore Hospital this morning. Heavy rain and strong winds are forecast to sweep across the country over King's Birthday weekend. Met Service says weather warnings are expected. 8 people have been rescued after a roller coaster at a Texas amusement park got stuck in the States. In a couple of hours, the final round of Super Rugby Pacific kicks off. The Crusaders host the Hurricanes at the new stadium. It's a sellout again. The Crusaders yet to lose there. And to motorsport with Magan Turbo's 80,000k tyre warranty, Kiwi Hayden Padden and co-driver John Kennard are 8th in their Hyundai after the first 3 stages of Rally Japan.
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17: For the North Island, it's mostly fine. Isolated showers from Bay of Plenty to Northland. For the South Island, it's fine. Just some drizzle for Fiordland this evening and some fog tonight for Canterbury, Otago and Southland.
16: Nothing beats a classic. Steinlager, New Zealand's finest, bringing you George Drive.
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0: Let's do it. Ad-free drive at 5 begins right this minute on a fast and loose Friday. And it's thanks to our friend Steinlager, who of course bring us the ad-free drive at 5. Text finest to 966 for a chance to win $100 cash and some Steinlager merch. You're a fan of Flume.
1: I really am.
0: You're
1: definitely
0: a fan
1: his early stuff.
0: Of his album Skin.
1: Oh, yeah. Yeah. Yeah, big time.
0: How about this? Skin by Flume is 10 years old this week.
1: 10 already?
0: Honestly, guys, if you think about the tunes off that album, they were like actually outstanding records at the time because they were so like
1: forward thinking. Yeah.
0: But even now, today, they still sound so good 10 years later.
1: Should we play a bunch?
0: Yeah, let's play a bunch.
1: Every Driver 5, Flume, whole bunch of Skin tunes. And first thing though, weekly wrap up next, eh?
0: Okay, let's do weekly wrap up and then we're into the Flume Skin stuff.
1: Whoa. What?
0: Skin flute? Skin flume? Don't You Want Me? Down to Heavy's remix of Felix. It's brand new music right here on George.

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3: I guess we're not the same anymore. I guess we're not the same, same, same. I guess we're not the same anymore. Whoa. Guess we're not the same, same. I guess we're not the same anymore. I guess we're not the same, same, same. I guess we're not the same anymore. Whoa. Guess we're not the same, same. I guess we're not the same. I guess we're not the same. I guess we're not the same. I guess we're not the same.

0: Right. 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
2: Not sure how we got a slot on the show, but we'll run with it.
3: Me oh my, do I see a bit of this in my future? A Napier dad has got the shits with the local Bogan Boy racers, or as Sin would call them, the Great Unwashed. So much so, he unleashed all hell on the pimply-faced little buggers with a paintball gun one night as they were just pissing him off. The local dad, deciding enough was enough, stocked up on paintballs, donned some camo face paint, and crawled his way up to the top of a nearby hill where he claimed an easy vantage point. And as the clock struck 11 p.m, old mate rained down pure welt-inducing fire from above, unloading over 500 paintballs on the automatic Honda Civic drivers as they scarpered like rats.
0: Good. More of that, I feel.
3: It was like reliving me mate Robbo Stag, do you know, just firing paintballs at some idiots, the bloke said.
0: Okay.
3: Unfortunately, this resulted in 6 cop cars and the armed defender squad rocking up.
0: Oh.
3: So Rambo of Rangitaiki pleaded guilty and was slapped with 40 hours community service and a sly high five from one of the arresting officers.
0: No way!
3: You're done. Speaking of balls, Tim Payne, All Whites football player, has an Instagram analytics week for the ages.

0: the kind of stuff struggle rappers on TikTok could only dream about. An Argentinian football influencer decided to spotlight Payne as the player in the upcoming FIFA World Cup with the smallest follower count, telling his nearly 500,000 followers to go follow the bro. Well, I can hear the big, fat, juicy, plump, swollen sack of some brand deal payouts coming to your boy Tim Payne, as he's just surpassed 1.2 million followers on Instagram.
1: No way.
0: This week's weekly wrap-up was brought to you by Argentinians, not just known for their meat, but also now unmatched camaraderie, dunking on Honda Civic owners, and lastly, claiming rocks as marketing this year and still getting an average tax return.
2: That was the weekly wrap-up with Brooke Gibson.
3: Yep, we know.
1: Isn't it just sweet, sweet poetry? The Bowser, Magnetic, Flume, Skin, you like it? We've got it for you up there.

0: It is George Drive on your Fast and Loose Friday. We talk about this a lot, but there's artists that are kind of in their own lane and that have been pioneers of sounds within electronic music. And, you know, there's Skrillex who's been one, there's Fred again who's been one, there's also Flume who has definitely been someone that has started something that no one else ever did, right?
1: Yeah, when he came out as like, he's like 20 years old at the time or something ridiculous, and just the sound design was things you had never heard and you're just like, what is this? But it's amazing. And you had all kind of all the spectrums covered. There was heavy stuff. There was real floaty stuff. Mm. There was stuff with no lyrics. There was amazing lyrics. It had everything.
0: Yeah. His second album, Skin, is 10 years old this week. And I feel like with his first album, when he kind of came out with his Flume album, it was like a little bit more light and fluffy. It felt like a little bit more warm and inviting.
1: Yeah.
0: And then we got this album. It was quite like... There was more harshness to it. It was a little bit more like technical and glitchy, and there was a bit more like
1: experimental.
0: And we kind of seen him like burst into this new realm of Flume. And there's so many amazing tunes off this album, Skin.
1: Every single one on there has got over millions of plays. There's one on there with a billion.
0: What?
1: Which is Never Be Like You.
0: No shit.
1: Has over a billion plays. 16 records, all of them amazing. Heaps of amazing collabs. Like Vic Menzies on there. Kai, obviously, with the Never Be Like You. Vince Staples. Aluna George.
0: Yeah, nice. So we're going to play out some of our favourites from the album. I think maybe 5 or 6 tunes here.
1: Yeah, let's do it.
0: All right, we're going to kick off with my favourite one, Helix, because it's just, God, isn't it just such a tune? Let's do it.

0: Flume and Little Dragon, Take a Chance. If you've just been on the journey with us for the last five or six records, back to back to back, we've been celebrating Flume and his album Skin, which is 10 years old this week. How many bangers, guys?
1: It's crazy.
0: Holy crazy, eh? And also, I just feel like Flume did this really clever thing where he made experimental EDM and he put it into the commercial realm but kept its weirdness.
1: Yeah, there was definitely like the strangeness to it, but like in a good way, of course.
0: In a good way, you know, like it kept its coolness, it kept its weirdness, but it also made it like accessible for everyone too.
1: Yeah, a lot of the records as well weren't, they were like growers.
0: Yeah, true.
1: A lot of them, you'd listen to them, you're like, what is he up to?
0: Yes.
1: And then you start to listen a few more times, you're like, oh, okay, wow.
0: And that's like the pioneer way, hey?
1: Yeah.
0: Like you can imagine when Skrillex first jumped out in the scene, everyone's like, what the helly?
1: What the hell's this?
0: Yeah, crazy.
1: In 2017, Skin, the remixes album came out.
0: Oh, true.
1: It was absolutely stacked with like wildly massive names for a remix album. There's like Bowers in there, Kolsch on the remix of Take a Chance, we just heard, Golden Features, but one of our favourites, Never Be Like You, Disclosure remix.
0: Oh.

0: You could just see them performing this live. Couldn't you?
1: Yeah, you can actually, like, I can actually physically see them.
0: Yeah.
1: Hey, like the movement
0: with the
1: and everything.
0: With the big pad, like, boom.
1: So sick. Man, so cool to celebrate Flume and such an influential album for a lot of us back in, what, 2016, if it's 10 years old?
0: 2016.
1: Very
0: quick
1: good.
0: Math, quick math.
1: That is your ad-free drum at 5, guys. Thank you so much to show sponsor Steinlager, bringing us the ad-free drum at 5 every single day. 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That is your chance to win $100 cash and some Steinlager merch. God, can we believe it? We're about to enter a long weekend.
0: Yeah, last hour of the show before the long weekend arrives. I'm going to get opinionated next with a hot take, and we'll run through some of the biggest and best that dropped today in electronic music.
1: Nice.

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15: Good evening, Bridget here with the latest at 6. Parliament is discussing expanding the use of AI in social services and people's benefits under urgency. A business owner has been arrested over an alleged chop shop in Christchurch. The 48-year-old accused of dismantling a multitude of stolen vehicles for parts to be shipped overseas. A Whangarei man suffering a heart attack behind the wheel swerved his car in front of police, who took him to hospital once they realised what was going on. A film about Dame Jacinda Ardern has won Best Doco at the News and Documentary Emmy Awards and also took home another award. It's a sellout crowd on its way to Christchurch's new stadium, just on an hour away from the final round of Super Rugby Pacific kicking off, the Crusaders hosting the Hurricanes. And the Black Caps are totally dominant with 2 days to play against Ireland. Ireland is still 246 runs shy of making New Zealand bat again, with 8 second innings wickets in hand.
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16: This is your Matapai Huarere, your weather on George FM.
15: For the North Island, it's mostly fine. Isolated showers from Bay of Plenty to Northland. For the South Island, it's fine. Just some drizzle for Fiordland this evening and some fog tonight for Canterbury, Otago and Southland.
14: Nothing beats a classic. Steinlager, New Zealand's finest. Bringing you George Drive.
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6: Yeah, it is. Welcome to 6 p.m. George Drive with Sin and Brooke. Hey, what's it? Why am I singing this? And I might actually be...
17: Were you going to say in key before you started singing?
6: That would be something I'd do. Nah, I think I'm actually going to expose myself here. You get tonight, Someone sampled that recently.
17: Oh, Fat Man Scoop. Someone did sample Fat Man Scoop recently.
6: You get it tonight. The F word. You get it tonight. You get it tonight. No one? Nothing?
17: Fat Man Scoop did get sampled recently because we chatted about it.
6: We chatted about it.
17: And we were like, RIP, because Fat Man Scoop had passed away.
6: That's right.
17: What? Someone
6: was that?
17: Sampled.
6: Help, 966. Yeah, buzzy. Anyways, hey, it'll do it to you on Friday. Last hour of the show, let's get Hot Takey up next, eh?
17: Absolutely. And New and Mint, all the biggest and best that dropped today in electronic music. Let's run through a pick of them and then play out our favourite.
6: Nice. Here is Love Again, Two-Face. It's George.

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2: Quickly, let me just interject here. Do you think Rita Ora has possibly ever listened to us as she frequents Auckland?
0: I do Pilates with her on Fridays.
2: Imagine if she's like been driving around and that comes on. This is me, still got it, you know?
0: Yeah, God.
2: Text us, Rita.
0: Rita.
2: Rita, if you're listening.
0: Give us a text, 966.
2: Just go, yeah.
0: What are you up to? What are you up to on a fast
2: Hold
0: Friday?
2: On. Maybe. Is that number that's always requesting that song?
0: Yeah, I would. Okay, Brooke Gibson, what is your hot take on blood tests?
2: I see what you're doing here. Is this an intervention? I often get asked.
0: I thought you were going to say I often get them. I'm like, bullshit.
2: Every few times I go to the doctors, they're like, it's been 19 years. Haven't had a blood test. Should probably get one. I go, absolutely. Book me in. And then I just kind of never go.
0: Right.
2: And so if I go to one of those lab places, there's probably 9 referrals waiting for me. So if anything, I'm in the green. You could probably, you want to borrow one of mine? I should, maybe though, it's something I get, and it's interesting, and we could run through my results.
0: Producer Cam.
2: On the off-air podcast or something.
0: I have a bit of an idea.
3: Yeah, all right.
0: He's not had a blood test, and he says 19 years, but I think like he probably never had one ever at all in his 45 years. I'm thinking maybe let's force him into a blood test. Let's look at the results. Let's really see what's going on in the inner workings of Brooke Gibson.
3: I like that. And then maybe we could do another one post-Europe trip.
0: Oh, I don't know if we need that on the radio.
2: It's like, you've aged 9 years.
0: Yeah.
2: Yeah, now I'm 56.
0: No, imagine if we come back and it's like, not good news, eh? It's like,
2: oh, yeah.
0: Actually, your life is not very much longer.
2: Oh, God. Yeah, that would be...
0: Imagine going back to that. You're already going to be so precious after that.
2: No coin in the bank account. No white blood cells or whatever the good ones are. You know, just on the back foot. No, I would be interested. Okay, maybe next time I go to the doctors, I'll be like, request a all-inclusive.
0: Mm-hmm.
2: So I'll go, hey, you know those cruise ships? I want one of those, but a blood test. All-inclusive. Bring them around.
0: He's just saying all the free ones.
2: Yeah. Just anything. I want all the stats on everything.
0: Wait, I go to the get my blood test every month, but like I went there to go do it, and I didn't realise that like some of them are super hefty in price tags, eh? I like got the form because I've got ones that I need to do, and then I was like quite interested in the ones that don't get funded, and I got the form and I was like, but ticking them all. It was like $500 something. I had to go, okie dokie, cross that one off.
2: You thought you were a hot pot. some trotters. We get a cabbage. One of these ones.
0: Seriously?
2: All of a sudden, you're footing the whole bill. Those split payments. God.
0: Like,
2: okay.
0: Sorry that I wanted to know what my vitamin C intake was, okay?
2: God.
0: Bloody hell.
2: Okay. I'll organise an all-inclusive blood test at some stage. And then...
0: let's just see how we go for the after Europe blood test,
2: We'll pump the brakes on that one. And then maybe we bring in some kind of medical expert to run through them.
0: Results. Yes.
2: Wow. Do you get a lolly afterwards? Or is that when you give blood?
0: We can do that, yes. We can do that.
2: Thank you.
0: Chris Lake and A-Trip make you fight. It's George.

0: the tree, aren't we? Because there's a few people in there now.
1: Yeah, and Cam's really getting around. Wait, is that legal? Incest? Probably not. Depends. sorry, this isn't the off-air podcast.
0: This rewind. Rewind, we're on air right now, and there is a BSA in play.
1: Okay, yes. Be careful.
0: Okay, producer Cam, you help us clip something from the previous night off air podcast.
2: Yeah, firstly, wipe that from the record. secondly, last night we had a bit of fun on the off air podcast. We were sort of riffing on what we thought ads would sound like if there were no restrictions in place, and we got into doing some radio ads for gyms.
0: Right, you your way over here.
1: Divorce got you down. The hairline's f***ed. You may as well bulk.
0: Throw some tins so no one looks at your face.
2: We've seen our clientele and our lighting is dim.
1: So, obviously,
0: I am an absolute shock.
1: You're an animal.
0: I'm an animal. I'm a terrible person.
1: You even got a whoa out of me.
0: If I got a wow out of Brooke, something's seriously wrong.
1: So we're running through like what we reckon companies want to say in their ads, but they're a little bit like pulled back.
0: Yeah.
1: Cam, obviously, with a very intelligent one, which didn't need all the bleeping.
0: Yeah.
1: And us just, we're going for the jugular.
0: Yeah. More of that on the Off Air Podcast. Text pod, P-O-D to 966. Join us there. It's like Sin. It's like two different versions, eh? Like there's Sin on here and then I mean, she's still pretty bad here, but like she's terrible on the podcast.
1: Really,
0: she's actually a bad person, I feel.
1: Yeah, we've got to rein it in a bit, I reckon. Nah.
0: big tune alert happening next. New DJ Markey and Makoto. Great little funky number for you.
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0: George Drive, Cinnabrook here with you. Hey, Makita Tradie Wars, it's been happening all across this week on George Breakfast. The challengers have officially found the five finalists. We've got Tahi the Builder, Marco the Sparky, Campbell the Plumber, Kristen the Mechanic, and Ben the Roofer. All going to be going down to field days in Hamilton with Lee, Becky, Ben, Surly, and doing a whole bunch of fun shit.
1: Yeah, that's right. They're competing on the Friday in front of a live audience in the Makita store for the chance to take home $2,000 Makita vouchers, $500 cash, and the coveted Tradie Wars Trophy 2026. Good to see Ben the Roofer in there, as I have been looking for a roofer recently. I've got to get a little bit of a quote, get someone up there to do a bit of work. So come on around, Ben.
0: Brooke just trying
1: suddenly,
0: to get himself.
1: Suddenly, Ben has got a few more points. I'm not even part of this.
0: Money. Loves a freebie. It's all cheers to Makita. Makita's XGT, built for the toughest job sites. Get all the details, georgefm.rover.nz. Big tune alert. Let's do it. You want to get funky? You want to swing your hips and kiss your mate on the lips? Makoto.
1: Whoa.
0: DJ

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Good taste, day. Let's take it back to the This is another George Club classic, Te Waiata Hoki Mahara, from 2010.

0: Friday, everybody. It's George Drive, ahead of a long weekend. What's everyone up to? What are you up to?
1: After the show, I'm heading down to Hamilton for the evening. Go see mum and dad.
0: Nice.
1: Have nice dinner night, which is a tradition that we've had since I can remember, since we were kids, that on Friday, just a nice dinner at home, a few candles, mum's on the tools.
0: Yeah, it's, I've actually been part of a nice dinner night, and it really is so nice and so special. I think I cried at one point.
1: Yeah, I think
0: it was just so special and beautiful. I don't think you realise how lucky you are. I was thinking about this the other day. Like, I don't think, this is pretty heavy for a radio show, but like, you have got such a beautiful example of pure love in your family.
1: Yeah,
0: your mum and your dad's relationship is so beautiful, and like the environment they've created for you and Hazel growing up is just like so special.
1: Yeah, I think I've been thinking about that a bit recently, and I think this year is their 50th wedding anniversary.
0: Crazy.
1: Half a century, that's nuts.
0: Yeah, and they're still like just partners in crime, eh? They're so sweet. K&K, shout out. Producer Cam, what are you doing? Who are you doing?
2: I'm going to 3 gigs this weekend.
0: Are
2: so
0: you?
2: Between the show, we'll be hitting 3 different events over the long weekend, which is brilliant.
0: Good on you, man.
1: Yeah, fly that flag.
0: Yeah, tell us what you're
2: doing. Fly the George FM Drive flag. Notion tonight is Shed 10.
1: Nice.
2: Should be an absolute hoot. Mayhem at Trust Arena on the weekend.
0: Nice.
2: And then going to watch Digi Mike shell down at Pointers on Sunday.
0: Guys.
1: Sunday session.
0: Sunday session. Guys, and watch our mate Digi Mike rip up a storm.
1: Yeah.
0: Pointers on Sunday.
1: Yeah, what?
0: Just go there and go, you're with Cam. Producer Cam.
1: I
2: asked him for guest list, I assume. That should be sweet.
1: I think you guys just have permanent guest list there, don't you? They actually like, oh God, these guys again. Anyway, bring them in.
0: Yeah, nice. Okay, last cunny, shall we do that up next?
1: Absolutely.
0: Big tune from a Kiwi artist. Celebrating New Zealand Music Month, the final time.
1: Final time.
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0: 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Steinlager, New Zealand's finest. 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
14: 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You're locked into George Drive with Sin and Brew. 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

0: George Drive and your Fast and Loose Friday. And that is us closing out New Zealand Music Month and the last Kani Kani celebrating New Zealand music with a big Kiwi banger.
1: Yeah, we've been doing it all month. We've run through some old artists, some new artists, some link-ups, some remixes, just some of the best of the best of the Kiwis to do it. And I thought, what better way to go out with some morning light?
0: Holy shit. Concord Dawn to close us out for the week. Thank you very much for tuning in, guys. Have a great long weekend. Be safe out there if you're driving long places and drinking long days. And we'll see you on Cheeky Tuesday. Sounds good?
2: Sounds good.
1: And make sure you cool those Steinlagers, because nothing beats a classic.

0: of Aotearoa. Prepare for battle. George FM's Makita Tradie Wars is back for 2026 with the live finals taking place at Field Days. Hosted by Lee, Becky B and Surly doing George Breakfast live from the Makita site. Entries have now closed.
1: If it's brown flusher down, I got my money on the turd herd is losing.
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Kia ora te whānau. Yes, you heard it here first. You're listening to Fried Doof. You're here with Tizza. And I'm going to kick off the show tonight with our final Friday in New Zealand Music Month. I'm going to do all D&B Kiwi tunes because I think we just bloody do it best, don't we? And then our show is absolutely stacked to the gills with Friday friends. We've got Will Kay coming in very shortly. We've got Jesse Low Key, two internationals here on Fried Doof tonight. And then local legend Chef is joining us at 8:30 to finish off the show nicely. But for now, I'm in the mix. This is George.

FM. You're listening to Friday. If you're here with Tizza, and I'm just in the mix doing a little Kiwi D&B to celebrate the last and final Friday of New Zealand Music Month. How good it has bloody been. But we've still got some treats on the way. It is your long weekend, and our King of George Knights, Rangi, is hosting a special 6-hour show on King's birthday, featuring Rangi on the decks, plus DJs Chris Lake, State House, GAS, Pixie Lane, and a D&B back-to-back-to-back with tracks Oni and Hossie. It's the King's birthday long weekend revival with Rangi and guests on George this Monday, noon to 6 p.m. I'll be tuning in for some Dusty Monday festivities. So yes, how bloody good. Celebrate your long weekend with that on Monday, noon to 6 p.m. But for now, I'm going to get right back into the mixer for you before Will K joins us in studio. This one here, Dicely Matthews and Rachel Leo. This is George.

0: Georgie FM, you're listening to Fried Diff. You've got myself, Tizzy, here with you, and I've just been in the mix celebrating the final Friday of New Zealand Music Month with all Kiwi D&B tunes, because I reckon we bloody do it best. But sit tight, because coming up very shortly, we've got Will K in the mix, and we're going to give away some tickets to his show tonight, so stay tuned. This is George.
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3: Kia ora te whānau, you're locked into Friday. Now, how lucky are we? We've got a triple header Friday Friends, and to kick things off, we're welcoming to the studio Will K. How are you feeling, bro?
4: I'm feeling very well, thank you. How are you feeling?
3: I'm really great. Better that you're here, mate.
4: Thank you.
3: We're so happy to have you. You've got a little Kiwi tour. You're playing in Auckland tonight. You're playing in Queenstown. You're playing in Tauranga. But I want to know, how has New Zealand been treating you so far?
4: Well, I've just landed, I would say. Woke up at 6 a.m. this morning, just landed a few hours ago. But from what I can see, the promoters and everyone I've met so far have been absolutely lovely. So I cannot wait to just explore when I get the chance, yeah.
3: Oh, and how long are you here for?
4: I'm here in Auckland till pretty much tonight. And then tomorrow morning, I'm off straight to Queenstown. So, I mean, it's pretty hectic, but I'm sure I'll find ways to just, you know, have a look around on the drive maybe or something.
3: Yeah. Yeah, if you're not too sleepy, I think that'd be amazing.
4: Yeah, yeah.
3: Now, you were playing in Long Room tonight, actually. So we thought if anyone wanted to go down to the show, text your full name to 966 and we'll be able to chuck you on the door, potentially.
4: Sick.
3: So, yeah, what can we expect from you tonight, mate?
4: I'm going to be playing a lot of new music, but also I'm just going to vibe the crowd and just play some house, play some of my normal main room set, and just, yeah, just vibe and mostly test a lot of some new music as well, because I love to hear it in the club and see the crowd's reaction.
3: Totally.
4: And some of my previous songs. So, but it should be fun. I'm really looking forward to it.
3: Yes, that sounds incredible. Well, I'm so excited to have you on the show. Shall we get stuck into it?
4: Sure thing.
3: Let's do it.
4: I'm going to play a lot of, all of this is my current stuff and new stuff. So it's all just Will K right here. So it's pretty cool.
3: Oh my God, full Will K produce it.
4: Yes, that's it.
3: How lucky are we? Let's get into it, eh?
4: Cool.
3: This is George.
4: Thank you.

George FM. If you're tuned in to Fryduff, you're listening to the sultry sounds of Will K. He is actually playing in Tamaki Makaurau this evening, and we have got a double pass to give away. So if you're out on the town and you're keen to go do something very fun, he's playing at Long Room this evening, and it's going to be a very sultry, fun, housey night. You've got Zozo playing, you've got Last Night playing. It's going to be very, very fun. So just text your full name and 962966, and we might be giving you a double pass to head along to the show tonight. This is George.

You're listening to Fried Duh, Friday Friends with Will K ahead of his show tonight in Auckland. He's playing at Long Room, and if you're keen to head along, we've got a double pass to give away. Text your full name to 966 and you could be on the door for this show. And I want to do a big shout out to Anna from Audiology. You the bestest. For now, Will K is going to take you through

0: Welcome to Fried Doof. You're here with Tizza, and we have got the one and only Will K hot in the mixer. How are you feeling after that, my bro?
1: I'm feeling very well, thank you. I'm loving it.
0: We love that. That was sultry, silky smooth, so bloody good. And if you want to hear more of that, there will be door sales down at your show tonight at Long Room as well. But we also gave a couple double passes away to Scott and to Rosemary. So congrats to you guys.
1: Very nice.
0: And are you excited?
1: I'm very excited. I can't wait to just see the crowd, play some new tracks. First time in New Zealand, it should be fun. Can't wait.
0: Yes, and if it's anything like your set just now, they're all going to bloody eat it up.
1: Oh, thank you very much. That was nice. Thank you so much.
0: Thank you for coming on the show. Hopefully we can have you in again sometime soon.
1: Yes, definitely. And I'm a big fan of George FM, by the way. You guys are, I see you guys on TikTok, like I told you before, and it's like super dope.
0: Oh, we're so happy to have you.
1: Yeah,
0: thank you.
1: Yeah, really cool.
0: Stay tuned, because we've got another International Friday friend coming your way. Jesse Lowkey is in the mix very shortly. This is George.
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1: Yes, yes, that is the one. You're listening to Fry Diff. You're here with myself, Tizza, and we've got another international Friday friend. I'm so pleased to welcome to the studio, Jessie Lowkey. Hello.
3: Hello. How are you?
1: I'm so good, girl. How are you?
3: I'm so good right now.
1: All the way from bloody Sydney, your first time playing in New Zealand, first time on George. How have you been feeling? How have we been treating you so far?
3: Oh my God, it's been a whirlwind. I literally got off the plane and everyone's so friendly. I'm coming into George, which is actually mental, and then I'm playing at Pointers afterwards, which is, my mind's blown.
1: It's so sick. I'm so excited to have you on the show, girl. I got to tell you a secret. I've got a fair few of your dubs on my USB, eh?
3: Why? What one?
1: I do. Oh, like all of the Vogue dub. Love it.
3: Stop.
1: So good. Thank you for coming on the show. Are you going to give us a little taste of what you're going to play tonight at Pointers?
3: Yes, 100%. I'm going to mix in some unreleased tracks tonight, and then you might hear them again at Pointers. You'll have to come down and check it out.
1: You have to find out, eh?
3: I have to see.
1: Amazing. Well, shall we get into the mix then, hey?
3: Yes, let's go.
1: Amazing. This is Jessie Lowkey on Fry Diff.

125, man, I'm moving the friction. Hey, march with, hey, earbuds flying, can't stop this mission. Hey, march with, black lines, don't work mad like I'm dancing with tension. Hey, march with, hey, world in my mirrors, I've blurred the dimension. 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Hey, march with, hey, earbuds flying, can't stop this mission. 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Hey, march with, hey, world in my mirrors, I've blurred the dimension. Friday.

0: How bloody good is that, eh? You're listening to Friday Friends with Jessie Lowkey in the mixer. How is that, my girl?
1: I'm so pumped up. It's like my pre's now. I'm ready to go out.
0: Right? Isn't it so good? And you've got a gig tonight.
1: So hyped.
0: So bloody hyped. You're playing down at Pointers, right?
1: Yes, I am.
0: Alongside Chef Bushkey, Mum and Dad, Eclipse. Are there still Doors Tales available?
2: Final release,
0: guys. It is hot in demand. If you go into Notion, your afters are bloody sorted. And you're going to get a bunch of this, hey? How bloody good. Hopefully we'll have you back sometime soon, girl.
1: I'd love to come back. Thank you so much for having me.
0: Oh, it's been an absolute pleasure. Up next, we got Sheffy in the studio. This is George.
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0: Yes, that is the one. 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
22: G'day, mate.
0: G'day, mate. Buddy, Friday friend connoisseur, one of our friends around here. How are you feeling tonight?
22: I'm not too bad. I'm pumped, bro.
0: I'm so pumped, bro.
22: I've heard good things about the ticket sales at this show tonight, hey?
0: So have I.
22: Yeah,
0: it's gonna
22: be
0: cooked, man. How good.
22: I'm ready to cook, bro.
0: Yeah, chef is going to cook.
22: Yeah. Pun not intended. I ran into that one, though. Hey.
0: Every time. You've been on the show many times, mate, but what can we expect from you tonight? You're pumped up, you're amped for the show. What's your vibe?
22: Yeah, well, I'm going back to Garage tonight. We're going to bring the energy with Garage. Huge. Future stuff, underground stuff. I'll just see where it takes me.
0: Just all the stuff.
22: Yeah, all the stuff, bro.
0: All right, let's cook, hey? This is Chef in the Mix on Fry Duff.

0: 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Hello there.
1: Hello there.
0: If you just tuned in, you're listening to Fried Durf. You're here with myself and Chef, and I was just egging him on to play this tune.
2: She held me hostage and she forced me to play the Cantina dub. Don't listen to a thing she's saying.
0: No, mate, this is your dub, bro.
2: That's crazy. I would not commit forgery like that.
0: Nah, we're all jokes around here, man. So you've got a show tonight down at Pointers. Jesse Lowkey is headlining. You're on support. Tell us all about it.
2: I'm so keen to go for it. We've almost sold it out, I believe. I'm playing just before the lady herself, and I absolutely cannot wait to fry the crowd for her.
0: And you're going to play this, aren't you?
2: I'm just joking. Yeah, I'm playing this just before she gets up.
0: Thanks for entertaining me, mate. I much appreciate it.
2: No worries, man.
0: You've been an absolute pleasure. I'm sure we'll do it again very shortly.
2: Thank you so much for having me.
0: You're so welcome. And if you're lucky enough to get your little mitts on the last final release, head down to Pointers tonight, and it's going to be all go.
2: You!
0: Up next, Full Send Friday. 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
1: 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Lee, in the group chat, man, I'm so keen to try Pilates. We should do a George team class. 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
2: 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Me and Garo were both in London for about 6 weeks, and we rented a studio at Tile Yard, and we managed to write the whole thing in about a day. We sat on it for 8 months, and then eventually we messaged Harley through Instagram, showed her the track. She was super keen, and she sent back exact vocal that you're hearing today.

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0: He's tried a lot and was sort of okay at most of it, but he's never had a go at farming. Till now. Thanks to Jack Utes and Trucks, Brooke hits field days. Driving the Jack T9 ute down, he'll put it through its paces from the Jack Field Days test track to reversing a trailer.
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1: 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Let's take it back to the old school. This is another George Club classic, Hewaita Hoki Mahara from 2002.

It's the OG SoundCloud rapper from Rewa. Don't know them, don't rate them either. Don't smoke chop, just blaze straight green. I'm an old school soul, but I move 2G like DMP on a canvas. Just fam, I don't do no randoms. No plans in the booth, just bangers. Just drop 0.5 to your dad, I'm sicky.

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2: 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So a little bit about Midnight Sound. Me and Garo were both in London for about 6 weeks, and we rented a studio at Tile Yard, and we managed to write the whole thing in about a day. We sat on it for 8 months, and then eventually we messaged Harley through Instagram, showed her the track. She was super keen, and she sent back exact vocal that you're hearing today.

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0: 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I feel. Entries have now closed.
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0: 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Till now. Thanks to Jack Utes and Trucks, Brooke hits field days. Driving the Jack T9 ute down, he'll put it through its paces, from the Jack Field Days test track to reversing a trailer.
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0: 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I feel. 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
1: Don't ask.
0: He's tried a lot and was sort of okay at most of it, but he's never had a go at farming. Till now. Thanks to Jack Utes and Trucks, Brooke hits field days. Driving the Jack T9 Ute down, he'll put it through its paces from the Jack Field Days test track to reversing a trailer.
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1: That was a good one. And Sucks to Suck General's a cuck is always right up there.
2: That's
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2: 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That's probably the best saying of 2026 so far.
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2: 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Me in a little funny outfit, a little mask.
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Morena, good morning and welcome into Saturday mornings here on Georgie FM. It's Grant Marshall here with you on this last weekend of autumn. Are you ready for 2 hours? I got the music. Stick around. We're doing this.

such a beautiful tune. Sean Christopher, Don't Lose the Magic. Dr. Packer on the remix duties. Sounds like a bit of a re-sing too from the original from 92. Mike the Hitman Wilson did the original remixing. Morning, Rob Martin. Saturday mornings here on George. Get your text into 966. Good morning, Kev the Jeep Guy. Good morning, Phil, Will and Tiff and Fluffy Phoenix. Good morning, Michael and Andrew, tuned in from Waiheke. Happy Saturday to you both. Good morning to the Coatesville Collective on this glorious day. Sun is shining in Tamaki Makaurau. How is it where you are this morning? Matt Mungus and Veronica, good morning to you. Good morning, English Tim.

all for a great cause, raising funds for Leo. Thanks, everybody. This next tune, a classic from Blaze called Breathe. Check the vocals from the lead singer from Earth, Wind & Fire on vocals on this great tune. Switch vocal remix. 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

how we started what we wanted. The phrase house music was said to be the first phrase that was said by clubbers who used to go dancing. Where did they go dancing? They used to go dancing at the Warehouse Club in Chicago. House then gave birth just after its big brother disco, because he was getting older. And house was deeper. It was designed to make people dance in a different way, for them to be rawer, for them to find a new direction, to be deeper, to be rawer. Respect where it came from, right?

George FM, your Saturday morning show. How you doing this morning? Good morning. Shout going out to the two amazing girls in the back seat. That's Mila and Lucy, enjoying the vibes on our way to the sunny Bay of Plenty. Can we get a shout out to the Wilson family plus Grumpy Dad? Good morning.

King of George Knights, Rangi is hosting a special 6-hour show on Monday. Guest DJs Chris Lake, Statehouse, Gas, Pixie Lane, Roller, and a DMB back to back to back. Midday, Monday. 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
1: This is Saturday Mornings with Grant Marshall on George.

Well, here we're all doing it from the text machine. Morena Grant, what an absolute weapon of a tune. That's big shout from Paul and the Rural Rhythm Co-op. Morning team. Happy birthday to Michelle down in Oakuni, waiting for the ski season to kick off.

Wasn't that a great night out? And a shout to Al in the front seat. Love you, Dad, and we appreciate everything that you do. Shout to Taki at Leveled Up Construction, renovating a bathroom. And this one here, big shout out to the Wellington crew. Looking forward to an awesome night at DCM 90s, Don't Call Me 90s, tonight in Wellington at Red Square. I'm going straight from the studio to the airport, flying down. Tonight's show, there's a handful of tickets left. Eventbrite is where you find those. Or text 90s to 966 for the details. Our final night of the Don't Call Me 90s tour. Big shout to everybody that came to Derby Street Station in Auckland last week. What a night we had. Punctuated by by Auckland FC winning the Hyundai A-League. Just a total celebration. And we'll do it all again tonight. Red Square from 7 p.m. tonight. Don't Call Me 90s. Here's the new one from Jonas Blue. It's called Girl.

0: Saturday mornings here on Georgia FM. How's yours? Shout out to Isaac Patterson. That last track, huge piece of disco house. And if you like your disco and disco house, seems like a long way away, and probably is, but March the 20th, 2027, March 20th. Put that in your diary. No details yet, but you're going to want to keep that date free. Morning to Chino and Kenny, listening Sydney side. Oh, and Annie and Rainer are inside while Shane's outside under the car, under the truck on the driveway. Good morning, Otatahi. Chiefs and Blues tonight. Panthers and Warriors tomorrow night. But in the A-League, there's no more games because we're champions. This track from Filter Freak sampling a track by Omar called Nothing Like This. Beautiful song from back in the day on the Talkin' Loud record label. I'll stop there. Georgia FM, your Saturday morning. Yes!
1: 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All right.

0: George Drive's Brooke Gibson really is a Brooke of all trades, master of none. 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
1: Don't ask.
0: He's tried a lot and was sort of okay at most of it, but he's never had a go at farming. Till now. Thanks to Jack Utes and Trucks, Brooke hits field days. Driving the Jack T9 ute down, he'll put it through its paces from the Jack Field Days test track to reversing a trailer.
1: Easy.
0: Or having a go on a digger.
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0: Listen to George Drive at Sin and Brook this week and let's stitch Brooke up with farming challenges to do at field days in Hamilton. 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
15: Heart got hooked on 4x4 beats when House took his journey with Jack, Chicago, and Acid House. 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

track from four different songs, including a Soul to Soul track. That bit there from Soul to Soul, Back to Life. The singer on this track is a vocalist called Saffron. And later on, she went and joined a band called Republica. Did that song, Baby, I'm Ready to Go. That's why I DJ and don't sing. So this week, my Heartbox tune is Anthem by Enjoy. Glenn Horsborough on the remix of it. And I will play this tonight. Wellington, you are in for a treat. And if you're out and about in Wellington and you don't want to come to my event, make sure you turn up to Red Square tonight after 11:30, as it is their last night ever, an iconic nightlife venue in Wellington, saying goodbye, closing its doors tonight. Hats off to Red Square and everything you've done for the last 23 years. I will see you tonight for one more time.

Monday, the holiday. Hope you're making plans or making plans to do nothing. Shout to Koss and Rainey's and the Mana tribe at All Build. That's from Ali. Good morning. This text says, great morning people session this morning with Tiki Tane at the town hall. Morning people, always a great ride. Great start to the day. Yes, good morning, Steph. The Whanganui crew is preparing for the road trip. 2.5 hours on their way to Wellington for Don't Call Me 90s. I will see you there. Shout out to Houston and QQ doing some chipping and putting work.

First one was The Loneliest Hunk, new from him called A Radiant Heart. Then you heard Kennedy and Gas teaming up for that track called Four on the Floor. And right now, brand new from Moonstepper, not yet available, but this is called Magic Ride. Enjoy this. Keep your text coming through to 966. It's the George FM Saturday Morning Show on your long weekend.

How's that long weekend vibe feeling? Tony Dark Eyes updating the Tom Novi track, Your Body. Shout out to Connor and Max. They're with their dad heading to a friend's birthday party. And a big shout going to Xanthi and Amber and the chickens up in Kerikeri. Good morning. Thanks for having the family.

0: 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George FM's Makita Tradie Wars is back for 2026 with the live finals taking place at Field Days. Hosted by Lee, Becky B and Surly doing George Breakfast live from the Makita site. 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
17: Welcome back to the last 30 minutes of the Saturday morning show on this long weekend. Don't Call Me 80s and Retro Social Club present Fame, celebrating the 80s, the most magnificent decade ever. It's happening next Saturday. Our final release tickets are on sale. Come and see DJs General Lee, Grant Marshall, Steve Hill, Khan Hall, Dan Singh, Vincent Hanna, all throwing down 80s beauties all night long at the studio in Auckland. We've got some amazing surprises for you. Hope you can join us if you're not already coming. Get your 80s on, get dressed up, have some fun. Next Saturday, 6th of June at the studio. It's Fame. If you want details, text Fame to 966. We'll flick you back a link. But Don't Call Me 80s this week. Queen of the Night, put together with Ain't No Mountain High, Sergeant Slick's doing the business again. A big shout to the Tunes crew. Good morning, y'all. You good people.

Taking Saturday morning to new heights because it's a long weekend. Cuddy Ranks, Shubba Legend, Raga Legend. Track's called Bad Man with Mark Knight and James Burr. Final shouts to Simon and Cherie on their way to LA. Been tuned in at the airport doing laps of the departure lounge. Don't forget, if you're coming home on the long weekend and you're in the car or on the bike, midday till 6 o'clock, Rangi is soundtracking your home on your road trip. King's birthday long weekend revival, it's happening. Rangi and some super guests, including Chris Lake. Woo! If you're coming to Wellington tonight, to Red Square, to see off Red Square and enjoy Don't Call Me 90s, I cannot wait. I'll see you there at the end of the tour. Don't forget Fame next week at the studio in Auckland. Gonna leave you with another classic, a classic Calvin Harris, taking it way back to the second album from the legend. Thanks very much for your ears this morning. Don't go away. Rangi's up next with a Saturday revival. George FM, Saturday morning. Until next time, ka kite.

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